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Fam, I'm Mark. Hope you had a fantastic weekend. It felt like a really busy weekend. A lot of things happened. You had the Ryder game, the Stanley Cup final wrapped up, the NBA finals wrapped up, UFC Freedom 250. There's so much to talk about and so little time. No, we got lots of time. I'm hanging out for the next 4 hours. Let's go.

Cruise FM, the Carolina Hurricanes won their second Stanley Cup yesterday, beating the Vegas Golden Knights in Game 6, 3-0. Their previous Stanley Cup was in 2006, so 20 years ago. And then in the NBA Finals, the New York Knicks beat the San Antonio Spurs in Game 5 on Saturday, 94-90. That is the Knicks' first NBA title since 1973, so it had been a while. People in New York were going crazy. Here's the thing, and this has been said a lot, but it can't be said enough. In the NBA, when a team wins a championship, the owner gets a trophy first. That is so lame. In the NHL, it's the captain. They hoist the cup, and it's just electric. The NHL does it right.

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4: Tonight clear with a low of 9. Tomorrow cloudy and a bit breezy.

0: With a 60% chance of afternoon showers and thunderstorms and a 30% chance of isolated evening showers. High of 20, overnight low of 9. Wednesday, partly sunny with a high of 16. Thursday, a 40% chance of scattered showers and a high of 17. And Friday, a 50% chance of afternoon showers and thunderstorms and a high of 18.
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2: Look, if it's great, we play it. It's variety that rocks. 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

Shrinkflation has hit a lot of things, but I think it's hit, well, bags of chips really hard. I mean, you open a bag of chips now and there are barely any chips in there. How much air do we need in there? But I think what's been hit even harder, bags of beef jerky. I got a bag of beef jerky over the weekend. I should have really examined it before purchasing it because I got out to my vehicle, immediately opened it up and looked in, and barely anything in there. And the pieces of beef jerky that were in there were tiny and not even that good. I thought, I'm going to send this company a sternly worded email. I did not. I would never do that. But I didn't enjoy that beef jerky, and I normally do. Screw you, shrinkflation.

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The Riders are going to be in Calgary this Saturday playing the Stamps, 5 o'clock game time. And then their next game is Friday, June 26th. That's back at home. The Toronto Argonauts are in town, 7 o'clock game time for that one. If you want some tickets, riderville.com.

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0: SpaceX went public, and after it went public, Elon Musk became a trillionaire, which is just absolutely insane. Good thing, though, he's got 14 kids that he's going to have to put in his will. He needs that much money to be able to pass along to them. It's always crazy to kind of put into, I don't know the word I'm looking for. Comparison. Here, I'll take a different spin at it. It's always crazy to compare 1 million seconds to 1 billion seconds and now add in 1 trillion seconds. There. So 1 million seconds is approximately 11 and a half days. Okay. 1 billion seconds is roughly 31 years and 8 months. That's the difference between a million and a billion. Somebody that has a net worth of $1 billion is insanely rich. Elon Musk is way richer. So now let's get to 1 trillion seconds. It's approximately 31,710 years. What? I don't know. That's hard to comprehend.
1: I found me a reason. So check me tomorrow. We'll see if I'm leaking.

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4: Cruise weather.
5: Tonight, clear with a low of 9. Tomorrow, cloudy and a bit breezy with a 60% chance of afternoon showers and thunderstorms and a 30% chance of isolated evening showers. High of 20, overnight low of 9. Wednesday, partly sunny with a high of 16. Thursday, a 40% chance of scattered showers and a high of 17. And Friday, a 50% chance of afternoon showers and thunderstorms and a high of 18.
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Sporting events are just getting out of control. Like, to go to the World Cup is insane. I know some people going to games in both Vancouver and Toronto. Just to get there is expensive. Tickets, all that stuff. Well, some host city and limited edition FIFA merchandise can range significantly higher, running upwards of $300 to $500 for premium commemorative releases. For merch, I think I saw some jerseys could be upwards of $500. What? I can buy 100 just plain white Hanes shirts for that price.

Cruise FM. I'm Mark. You know what drives me nuts? When people that ride their bicycles, 1 minute will act as a vehicle, the next they'll act as a pedestrian. You can't have it both ways, one or the other. So yesterday, I'm waiting to turn left at an intersection. So there's a vehicle that's kind of creeped out, ready to turn left. There's a bicycle, and then me. And I'm fine with that. The bicycle's acting like a vehicle, no worries at all. So the light turns, and the vehicle at the front turns left. But the bike, because, I mean, he's riding a bike, he can't really make it through the intersection quick enough, nor should he. So he should just wait there, right? Until the light turns green again, and then he can turn left. Well, obviously, he's impatient. He thinks, well, you know what I'm going to do? I'm just going to now take a sharp left and ride across on the crosswalk and then get up on the sidewalk. I was so tempted to roll my window down and say, hey, you can't do that!

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Music on the way this hour from Foo Fighters, CCR, AC/DC, the Ramones, and a bunch of others. First, it's Queen.

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Yesterday was UFC Freedom 250 on the South Lawn of the White House, celebrating the U.S.'s 250th birthday. Plus, it was Donald Trump's 80th birthday yesterday. It's just an insane backdrop for this event. And also, it almost seemed fake to me, like it was straight from a movie, because UFC President Dana White and then American President, President Donald Trump, walked out of the Oval Office like it was a ring entrance all the way to the Octagon. It was wild. But you know what? I mean, being able to say that a UFC fight was on your lawn for your 80th birthday is pretty cool.

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4: Tonight clear with a low of 9. Tomorrow cloudy and a bit breezy with a 60% chance of afternoon showers and thunderstorms and a 30% chance of isolated evening showers. High of 20, overnight low of 9. Wednesday partly sunny with a high of 16. Thursday a 40% chance of scattered showers and a high of 17. And Friday a 50% chance of afternoon showers and thunderstorms and a high of 18.
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Cruise FM. I almost ran a duck and ducklings over yesterday. It came close. They were blended in. I was driving, not going all that fast, and all of a sudden I thought, oh my God, what is that? Slammed the brakes, swerved a little. Thankfully, didn't get them. They survived. I wouldn't have been able to sleep for days if I did that. I'd also probably end up on the 6 o'clock news. Local man massacres duck and ducklings.

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0: Cruise FM. The Riders kicked off their season on Saturday with an exciting win over the BC Lions, 31-27. Tailgating was awesome. I walked through there, checked it out. Beautiful day for it. Lots of people cooking things up, having drinks. It was awesome. The Riders are back at it on Saturday. They're in Calgary, taking on the Stampeders. Game time is 5 o'clock. And then they're back at home on June 26th. Technically, they're the away team because of Toronto being kicked out of BMO Field for the World Cup. So the Riders are going to be wearing some slick white jerseys. But kickoff for that game is 7 o'clock. If you want some tickets, riderville.com.
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2: Much like the other selections on the album Smash, Come Out and Play drew from the real-life experiences of Offspring singer Dexter Holland. This one in particular was inspired by the L.A. riots back in 1992, a time when Holland was commuting through Ganglion Central to get to and from school every day in a crappy car. The other half of the title, however, Keep Them Separated, actually had a slightly more scholarly origin. Holland was thinking about his experiences cooling flasks of hot chemicals in a lab at school. Sounds like a real gas. Though the second single released by the band, this is the one that gave them breakout success and introduced their signature sound. Here's The Offspring.

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0: Mission Control, we're locked in and ready to go. Stand by for launch. Everybody get your hands up. Check it out. Oh, oh, yeah, yeah.
2: Oh, well, anyway, that's the first time that's ever happened to me. I swear.
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Flying without a license, even worse. And an Air Canada pilot did that for quite a long time. I'll tell you more about the story coming up in a few minutes.

a former Air Canada captain is facing fraud charges after he allegedly flew hundreds of flights over nearly 17 years without a necessary license. So he started with Air Canada, or his flight career, in 1998. He then was promoted to captain in 2009, at which point he was required to get an airline transport pilot's license, which he allegedly did not have. And then he used, allegedly, fraudulent pilot licenses to deceive Air Canada and Transport Canada during his career as a captain. That's nuts! And so between 2009, when he became a captain, and 2025, he captained more than 900 domestic and international flights, flying tens of thousands of passengers on a bunch of different airplanes. And Air Canada has said safety wasn't compromised because they test their pilots every 6 months to validate their flying competency. Pilots also undergo a flight check with a certified Transport Canada check pilot every 12 months. So that's good. But still, that's crazy to go that long without, you know, being found out. And he's charged with fraud over 5,000, public mischief, 2 counts of uttering forged documents, and 3 counts of possession of counterfeit mark. That doesn't seem all that serious. I mean, I guess I'm not a lawyer. I don't know what kind of sentences those things carry, but that doesn't seem all that serious. But it is a pretty serious crime. Getting behind the wheel of a plane without a license? That seems really bad.

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3: Tonight clear with a low of 9. Tomorrow cloudy and a bit breezy with a 60% chance of afternoon showers and thunderstorms and a 30% chance of isolated evening showers. High of 20, overnight low of 9. Wednesday partly sunny with a high of 16. Thursday a 40% chance of scattered showers and a high of 17. And Friday, a 50% chance of afternoon showers and thunderstorms and a high of 18.
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I'm Mark. Do you ever just randomly get lightheaded and think to yourself, this is it? I'm going to die. I don't know what this is, but it's going to kill me. That just happened to me. Thankfully, it passed, and I think I'm all good now. I think. I hope. Now,

Cruise FM, the Carolina Hurricanes won their second ever Stanley Cup last night. Their first one was in 2006, so 20 years later, they hoisted the Stanley Cup again. Rod Brind'Amour was the captain of the 2006 team, the coach of this team, which is really cool. And then the captain, Jordan Staal, who's been with Carolina since 2012, hoisted the Stanley Cup. He won in 2009, so a big gap between his two. And man, when you see the captain of any team lift that trophy for the first time, it's so good.

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1: Tonight, clear with a low of 9. Tomorrow, cloudy and a bit breezy with a 60% chance of afternoon showers and thunderstorms and a 30% chance of isolated evening showers. High of 20, overnight low of 9. Wednesday, partly sunny with a high of 16. Thursday, a 40% chance of scattered showers and a high of 17. And Friday, a 50% chance of afternoon showers and thunderstorms and a high of 18.
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4: Tonight clear with a low of 9.

0: Tomorrow, cloudy and a bit breezy with a 60% chance of afternoon showers and thunderstorms and a 30% chance of isolated evening showers. High of 20, overnight low of 9. Wednesday, partly sunny with a high of 16. Thursday, a 40% chance of scattered showers and a high of 17. And Friday, a 50% chance of afternoon showers and thunderstorms and a high of 18.
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0: News weather.
1: Overnight clear, wind west 10 to 20, low 8. Later today becoming cloudy with a 50% chance of afternoon showers and storms and a 30% chance of isolated evening showers. Wind west northwest 15 to 25, high 19, overnight low 9. Tomorrow partly sunny, wind north northeast 15 to 25, high 16. Thursday 30% chance of isolated showers, high 17. Friday 50% chance of afternoon showers and thunderstorms, high 19.
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1: Overnight clear, wind west 10 to 20, low 8. Later today, becoming cloudy with a 50% chance of afternoon showers and storms and a 30% chance of isolated evening showers. Wind west-northwest 15 to 25, high 19, overnight low 9. Tomorrow, partly sunny, wind north-northeast 15 to 25, high 16. Thursday, 30% chance of isolated showers, high 17. Friday, 50% chance of afternoon showers and thunderstorms, high 19.
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It's variety that rocks. 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

0: Crew's weather.
1: Overnight clear, wind west 10 to 20, low 8. Later today becoming cloudy with a 50% chance of afternoon showers and storms and a 30% chance of isolated evening showers. Wind west northwest 15 to 25, high 19, overnight low 9. Tomorrow partly sunny, wind north northeast 15 to 25, high 16. Thursday 30% chance of isolated showers, high 17. Friday 50% chance of afternoon showers and thunderstorms, high 19.
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0: weather.
1: Overnight clear, wind west 10 to 20, low 8. Later today, becoming cloudy with a 50% chance of afternoon showers and storms and a 30% chance of isolated evening showers. Wind west-northwest 15 to 25, high 19, overnight low 9. Tomorrow, partly sunny, wind north-northeast 15 to 25, high 16. Thursday, 30% chance of isolated showers, high 17. Friday, 50% chance of afternoon showers and thunderstorms, high 19.
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0: Mission Control, we're locked in and ready to go. Stand by for launch. Everybody get your hands up. Check it out. Oh, oh, yeah, yeah.
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0: News weather.
1: Overnight clear, wind west 10 to 20, low 8. Later today becoming cloudy with a 50% chance of afternoon showers and storms and a 30% chance of isolated evening showers. Wind west-northwest 15 to 25, high 19, overnight low 9. Tomorrow partly sunny, wind north-northeast 15 to 25, high 16. Thursday 30% chance of isolated showers, high 17. Friday 50% chance of afternoon showers and thunderstorms, high 19.
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1: Good morning, everybody. 5:30, 6:30 in Manitoba. Reader here along with Grayson as we get going on your Tuesday morning. Today, mostly cloudy and windy with an 80% chance of some afternoon showers and thunderstorms. High of 20. Tonight, mostly cloudy, a 30% chance of isolated showers. Low of 8. Tomorrow, mostly cloudy and windy, a 30% chance of isolated showers. High of 17. Tomorrow night's low 7. Thursday, windy with a 40% chance of scattered afternoon showers with thunderstorms possible. High of 17. Friday, a 30% chance of isolated showers, high of 18, and Saturday, cloudy, a 30% chance of isolated showers and a high of 18 degrees. Around the region right now, 6 degrees in Russell, 7 in Roblin, 8 in Broadview-Mooseman, 10 in Swan River, 14 in Wynyard, Wadena, and Kelvington. Mainly sunny sky in the Yorkton-Melville area, southwest wind at 13K, the RH is 63%, and the temperature, 11 degrees.
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0: Yeah. That's the Scorpions getting us going this morning on 94.1 Cruise FM. You know, a lot of people talk about birds. It's the best way to wake up in the morning. Bird song, tweet, tweet, tweet, tweet, tweet, tweet. And they're definitely not talking about like crows or magpies, wherever it was, just going caw, caw into my window this morning at like 2:45.
1: So did you lean out the window and yell at him and shoo him away?
0: No, I didn't have the energy. It was 2:45. I was up way earlier than I wanted to be. I just did not have the energy. It did make me reconsider my stance on anti-bird spikes, you know, the things they put on top of buildings to keep them from roosting there. I used to think that was cruel, but now if it keeps a bird from waking me up at 2:45, that sounds pretty sweet.
1: Well, you know, traditionally the rooster's waking everybody up too, but
0: yeah,
1: I've heard roosters crowing and not that great.
0: Pleasant. Not you were a farm kid. Never had a rooster crowing to wake you up?
1: We never had roosters on the farm. We just had laying hens laying eggs all over the place. Never any roosters.
0: Yeah, no cock-a-doodle, I say cock-a-doodle-do.
1: No foghorn leghorns.
0: Yeah. I've never actually heard a rooster in person, so I just assume that foghorn leghorn is a completely accurate impression of how they sound.
1: Oh, 100% accurate.

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1: Good morning. It's 5:50, 6:50 in Manitoba. Rose Valley RCMP have arrested a suspect wanted in connection with a shooting Saturday on the Yellow Quill First Nation that left another man with non-life-threatening injuries. 26-year-old Kane Chichan was arrested Sunday on the Yellow Quill First Nation and was scheduled to appear in Melfort Provincial Court yesterday on several charges, including discharging a firearm with intent and arson. A new court date's been set for one of two men charged with kidnapping with a firearm following an incident January 20th in Yorkton that also resulted in the seizure of drugs. 24-year-old Preston Carroll of Fort McMurray, Alberta, was in Yorkton Provincial Court yesterday, where he was remanded in custody to July 6th. Yorkton motorists can expect delays and detours as the city's summer construction season ramps up. Water and sewer work continues on Dalebrook Drive, while concrete replacement is underway on York Road East. Asphalt paving is also set to begin June 22nd on the Lawrence Avenue Service Road before moving to York Road East. Drivers are reminded to slow down, follow posted signage, and allow extra time when traveling through construction zones. Cancellation list for today in the Good Spirit and Christ the Teacher Catholic School Division: Sulcoats, Rebecca Wilkinson's bus not running today. In Yorkton, Corey Sharp's bus not running today. Stockholm, Corey Brazo's bus not running this afternoon. In the Swan Valley School Division, the following bus routes canceled for today: routes 1, 8, which is not running out of town, 14, 16, 17, 18, 19, and 22. Minnetonka School will be canceled for today. The school will be reopening tomorrow with the crisis team on site to support staff and students. And today's National Indigenous Peoples Day celebrations will be moved from the Legion Park to the six open schools. And in the Mountain View School Division, Roblin Bus R6 is canceled. In sports, Southeast Men's Fastball League, Newdorf Posse and Ochapoy Thunder played to a 1-1 tie. Western Canadian Baseball League, Swift Current 57s blanked the Regina Red Sox 9-0, while the Okotoks Dogs pounded the Brooks Bombers 28-4. The game between Fort Mac and Energy City was postponed. And in the Prairie Junior Hockey League, the Mooseman Steelhawks announced on their social media channels that the team has stepped away from the PJHL immediately and would explore other leagues and communities for the future. The Steelhawks just completed their debut season in the PJHL, going 5-32-5 and falling in the South Division Survivor Series. Cruise weather today: mostly cloudy and windy with an 80% chance of afternoon showers and thunderstorms, high of 20. Tonight, mostly cloudy, a 30% chance of isolated showers, low of 8. Tomorrow, mostly cloudy and windy with a 30% chance of isolated showers, high of 17. Tomorrow night's low, 7. Thursday, windy with a 40% chance of scattered afternoon showers with thunderstorms possible, high 17. Friday, a 30% chance of isolated showers, high of 18. Saturday, cloudy, a 30% chance of isolated showers and a high of 18 degrees. Around the region right now: 6 in Russell, 7 in Roblin, 8 in Broadview-Mooseman, 10 in Swan River, 14 in Wynyard-Wadena-Kelvington. Mainly sunny in the Yorkton-Melville area, southwest wind at 13K, the RH is 63%, the temperature 11 degrees. Local news available anytime at sasktoday.ca. 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

0: All right, imagine for a minute that you're a shark that has a reputation for being extraordinarily ugly. The goblin shark.
1: That's a sad, sad shark.
0: It's a very sad shark with a very, very accurate name. It looks like it has a big old nose and receding gum line. It's really just unfortunate, the way that it looks and is. Anyways, it's been, for the longest time, we've only had pictures of them from stuff that's washed up on the shore, from, like, things that have been fished up. Never actually a live one in its natural habitat. And finally, some scientists were able to get a deep-sea camera down there, take a picture of it, call it ugly, and go home. And just imagine being that shark.
1: The lowest self-esteem shark in the ocean.
0: You live somewhere where there is no light. You cannot, literally nothing can see you. You can't see anything. Somebody shows up, flashes the camera in your face, and is like, wow, that is an ugly-looking shark. I think he'd be justified in attacking innocent swimmers.
1: Yeah, some jerk human comes down out of nowhere, snaps a picture, says, you're ugly. Huh. And off they go.
0: Yeah, the next deep sea diver that goes down in that neck of the woods is, they're taking their life into their own hands.
1: It's live bait.
0: Yeah.

0: Cruz.
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0: Cruise Mornings. We took one cup of butter, two-thirds of a cup of sugar, and two cups of flour, and made cookies. 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

0: The Allman Brothers Band's also streaming live on our website, cruiseyorkton.com. You know, you'll hear a lot of people who say that their gaming PC saved them from boredom, but there's at least one guy who can say that it quite literally saved his life after it deflected a stray bullet while he was sleeping in the same room.
1: Oh my gosh. Man, that's one strong computer.
0: Yeah, no, it's, I mean, feel for the guy. That's definitely a very expensive bulletproof vest.
1: For sure.
0: But there's something buried in this article talking about it that I think should be the headline instead of, you know, PC saves man's life. It should be neighbor woman's dog shot guy. Because that's what his neighbor is. She is claiming that it was not, she didn't fire the gun. It wasn't some mishandling. It was that her dog somehow accidentally shot it. Which, this just seems like the most legally inappropriate Air Bud spinoff. A sport shooting dog. You know, there's nothing in the rule book that says a dog can't shoot you.
1: Oh my gosh. How does it even get to the gun? Is it just left on a floor somewhere?
0: Maybe it's one of those genius dogs that like knows combinations and stuff and gets into the safe. Because obviously if the dog is able to get to at the gun, it has to be able to get into wherever she's very safely keeping it. Clearly. Now I'm wondering, is there any specific law against a dog firing a gun? I feel like a dog can't get a license. But is there the Air Bud loophole where it's like, well, nobody says they can't. If we have any lawyers in the audience, shoot us a text, 306-783-3699 with your dog and firearm law knowledge.
1: And a reminder to properly store your firearms.

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1: Good morning. It's 621, 721 in Manitoba. And Cruise News is a presentation of Bayer Crop Science. A new court date's been set for a 34-year-old man arrested by the Yorkton RCMP on a warrant for flight from police and dangerous driving dating back to an incident in April. Tyler Tuckenough was in Yorkton Provincial Court yesterday, where he was remanded in custody to this Friday. The Financial and Consumer Affairs Authority of Saskatchewan is urging seniors and their caregivers to check if an investment seller is registered before sharing money or information. Officials warn that many offers may look real, but are often scams that cause serious financial loss. Seniors should watch for high returns with low risk, pressure to act fast, or requests for secrecy. Families are encouraged to discuss offers and monitor accounts. Suspected fraud should be reported to the FCAA, police, or the Canadian Anti-Fraud Centre right away. And skateboarding is making a major comeback in Yorkton. A massive crowd gathered at the local skate park on Saturday for a demonstration day featuring free boards and visiting professional skaters. The city partnered with Parlor Barbershop and Saskatoon's nine-time skateboard shop to host the event, giving away a number of free boards. The day also featured a barbecue sponsored by Harvest Meats. Cancellations for today in the Good Spirit and Christ the Teacher Catholic School Divisions. The following buses not running today: Saltcoat's Rebecca Wilkinson, Yorkton Corey Sharp. In Stockholm, Corey Brazo's bus not running this afternoon. In the Swan Valley School Division, the following bus routes canceled for today: routes 1, 8, which is not running out of town, 14, 16, 17, 18, 19, and 22. Minnetonka School will be canceled for today, but it will reopen tomorrow with the crisis team on site to support staff and students. Meanwhile, today's National Indigenous Peoples Day celebrations will be moved from the Legion Park to the 6 open schools. And in the Mountain View School Division, Roblin Bus R6 is canceled. In sports, Canadian Elite Basketball League, Saskatoon Mamba down the Ottawa Blackjacks 96-94. The Mamba now 4-5 on the season. Group stage action at the 2026 FIFA Men's World Cup. Belgium and Egypt played to a 1-1 draw. Iran and New Zealand played to a 2-2 tie. Spain and Cape Verde played to a scoreless draw, and it was Saudi Arabia and Uruguay tying 1-1. And Calgary Flames owner Alvin Leben has died at the age of 95. He joined the Flames ownership group in 1994 and was part of the organization's growth and expansion to bring the CFL Stampeders, Western Hockey League's Hitmen, and National Lacrosse League's Roughnecks under the umbrella of the Calgary Sports and Entertainment Corporation. Cruise weather today: mostly cloudy and windy, an 80% chance of afternoon showers and thunderstorms, high of 20. Tonight, mostly cloudy, a 30% chance of isolated showers, low of 8. Tomorrow, mostly cloudy and windy with a 30% chance of isolated showers, high of 17. Tomorrow night's low, 7. Thursday, windy with a 40% chance of scattered afternoon showers with thunderstorms possible, high 17. Friday, a 30% chance of isolated showers, high of 18. Saturday, cloudy with a 30% chance of isolated showers, high of 18 degrees. Around the region right now, 8 in Roblin, 9 in Russell, 11 in Broadview, Moosomin and Swan River, 14 in Wynyard, Wadena and Kelvington. Mostly cloudy in the Yorkton-Melville area, northwest wind at 4K. The RH is 71%, the temperature 12 degrees. Local news available anytime at sasktoday.ca. I'm Reader, and that's Cruise News.
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0: Variety that rocks, 94.1 Cruise FM, something else that rocks, fireworks. 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
1: Free fireworks.
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1: Oh, my gosh. Wouldn't you be the envy of the neighborhood? You could put on the best Canada Day party on the block.
0: Yeah, not only have a great barbecue, also have, you know, the best part of the day, which is firing off explosives and being able to do it legally. Yay. It's awesome. We love fireworks. If you have, we want to know what your favorite fireworks are. What are you hoping to get in this $5,000 bundle? Because, I mean, it's $5,000 and four crates worth of fireworks.
1: It'll be a nice assortment.
0: Going to be a great assortment. What do you look forward to for fireworks? Shoot us a text, 306-783-3699. After you text in the keyword, that is B-O-O-M, boom.

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0: 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Cloudy morning in Yorkton. We are expecting it to stay that way today. Mostly cloudy at the very least. We've got an 80% chance of afternoon showers on the forecast with some thunderstorms as well and a high of 20. Tonight's going to be mostly cloudy. A 30% chance of isolated showers overnight with a low of 8. Tomorrow, mostly cloudy and windy. 30% chance of isolated showers, high of 17, overnight low of 7. Thursday, windy with a 40% chance of scattered afternoon showers, some thunderstorms possible, and a high of 17. Friday, 30% chance of isolated showers with a high of 18. And Saturday, cloudy with a 30% chance of isolated showers, again with a high of 18 degrees. Right now in Yorkton, winds are coming from the northwest at 4 kilometers an hour. Humidity's in the low 70s. Our temperature is 12 degrees.
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0: 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KFC is leading the charge for the death of civilization. They've changed their logo. God forbid.
1: Oh, no.
0: Oh, no. Yeah. That's, I mean, still looks like a KFC bucket. You know what the KFC logo
1: looks
0: like.
1: Well, of course.
0: It's a KFC bucket. It looks like a Canadian flag with the kernel in place of the maple leaf with the name underneath, and it's in a bucket shape. Still mostly looks like that. We've got the kernel. We've got to two red stripes on either side of them. Instead of being just red stripes, though, they're actually, they say KFC.
1: Oh, okay.
0: And they've taken off the KFC at the bottom. And now it's a bit more rounded. It looks more like a realistic, a dimensionally accurate KFC bucket.
1: So they're just freshening up the look.
0: Yeah, honestly, it's not too bad. The one thing I do object to quite heavily, and I think that we should start a class action against KFC for it, is that they gave him shoulders. Or like a lapel or something, so it doesn't just look like a massive bobblehead Colonel Sanders on a little stick figure body anymore. Which is terrible. That was somebody's heritage, probably, out there.
1: I don't know. I think that is not the thing to get worried about.
0: But it's the funniest thing.
1: It's, I don't know. I'm not worried about the looks. As long as what's in the bucket is good, that's all I care about.
0: They're changing that, too. They're bringing in an expanded boneless option and a lot more dips. And honestly, it does sound pretty good.
1: Yeah.
0: 20-something dips. You're going to start doing shakes, I guess?
1: I don't know. There you go.
0: Sounds cool. I don't know how long it's going to take to filter up to us here in Canada, but hopefully not too long. I want to try out some of the... I want to know how you can wean out 20 dips. Like... That's, like, I know all the standard stuff. It's the stuff they already have. What more could we ask for?
1: I don't know.
0: Dips. They've got their scientists cooking them up in a lab.
1: Try them all out.
0: Excited to look forward to it.

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1: Good morning. It's 6:51, 7:51 in Manitoba. A judge has decided that a man convicted of murdering a teen at a bush party 2 decades ago will be sentenced as a youth. The accused was 17 years old when Misha Pavlik was killed at a party at Regina Beach in May of 2006. The Crown wanted the 37-year-old to be sentenced as an adult, which would have carried a more severe term of life in prison with no parole eligibility for 10 years. He was convicted of second-degree murder by a jury in November. Meanwhile, another court appearance has been made by a man arrested in connection with a June 2018 drug bust in Dauphin. 38-year-old Alan Dengler of Peachland, BC, was in Dauphin Provincial Court Friday, where he had his sentencing adjourned to August 27th. And Premier Scott Moe is leading a Saskatchewan trade mission to Europe aimed at growing exports and attracting new investment. The mission includes meetings in Belgium, the Czech Republic, France, and Poland with a focus on energy security, defense, and trade opportunities. Moe says Saskatchewan is working to strengthen international partnerships and connect businesses with new markets, saying the province's trade offices have been helpful. Moe said the delegation will also attend a major defense industry event in Paris. The cancellation list for today, Good Spirit and Christ the Teacher Catholic School Divisions. Rebecca Wilkinson's bus to Selkoat's not running today. Yorkton, Corey Sharp's bus not running today. Stockholm, Corey Brazo's bus not running this afternoon. Swan Valley School Division, the following bus routes not running today. 1, 8, which is not running out of town. 14, 16, 17, 18, 19, and 22. Meanwhile, Minnetonka School will be canceled for today, but the school will reopen tomorrow with the crisis team on site to support staff and students. And today's National Indigenous Peoples Day celebrations will be moved from the Legion Park to the 6 open schools. And in the Mountain View School Division, Roblin Bus R6 is canceled today. In sports, Southeast Men's Fastball League, Newdorf Posse and Ochapway's Thunder played to a 1-1 tie. Western Canadian Baseball League, Swift Current 57s blanked the Regina Red Sox 9-0, while the Okotoks Dogs hammered the Brooks Bombers 28-4. The game between Fort Mac and Energy City was postponed. And in the Prairie Junior Hockey League, the Mooseman Steelhawks announced on their social media channels that the team has stepped away from the PJHL immediately and would explore other leagues and communities for the future. The Steelhawks just completed their debut season in the Prairie Junior Hockey League, going 5-32-5 and falling in the South Division Survivor Series. Cruise weather today, mostly cloudy and windy with an 80% chance of afternoon showers and thunderstorms, high of 20. Tonight, mostly cloudy, a 30% chance of isolated showers, low of 8. Tomorrow, mostly cloudy and windy, a 30% chance of isolated showers, high 17. Tomorrow night's low 7. Thursday, windy with a 40% chance of scattered afternoon showers with thunderstorms possible, high of 17. Friday, a 30% chance of isolated showers, high 18. Saturday, cloudy, again a 30% chance of isolated showers, high of 18 degrees. Around the region right now, 8 in Roblin, 9 in Russell, 11 degrees in Broadview, Mooseman and Swan River, 14 in Wynyard, Wadena and Kelvington. Mostly cloudy in the Yorkton-Melville area, northwest wind at 4K. The RH is 71%, the temperature 12 degrees. Local news available anytime at sasktoday.ca. I'm Reader, and that's Cruise News.
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0: 94.1 Cruise FM. We've got a bit of a PSA for you. If you've been looking forward to the fastball tournament coming up in Mississippi this weekend, it has not been canceled, but it has been moved to a couple new locations.
1: That's right. Of course, due to flooding at Mississippi Beach and Campground, the Border Region fastball events, there's been some change of venue. On Friday night, the Russell Ladies versus Roblin Ladies game will now be played at the Russell Sports Grounds at 6:30 Manitoba time. And then on Saturday, all of the 50-plus men's Twilight fastball games will now be played in Langenberg. So that's just something to keep in mind, that those games are being moved from Mississippi to Langenberg, so you can adjust your weekend plans accordingly if you're going out to check out some fastball.

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0: You know, it's not quite as glamorous as Jurassic Park had it for collecting DNA. You know, taking blood in a mosquito trapped in amber, there's something cute about that. You can stick that on the end of your cane.
1: Anyone can do that.
0: Yeah, but woolly mammoth DNA out of ancient squirrel poop? Probably wouldn't want to have that one in your hand all day as you're walking around. But yeah, that's where scientists have found some pretty intact samples of mammoth DNA, which just goes to support my theory that I've held all along and people laughed at me for, which is that ancient squirrels ate the woolly mammoths, and that's why we don't have them anymore.
1: So the end of the Ice Age had nothing to do with it.
0: Oh, hell no.
1: Mammoths
0: were around up around the time they were building the pyramids. They were still there. I mean, not
1: very hairy mammoths hanging out in Egypt around the pyramids.
0: Somewhere away from Egypt.
1: Okay.
0: Just at the same time.
1: I'm just thinking of the sheer number of squirrels it would take to eat a mammoth.
0: Now there is some scientific study we should be looking into instead of trying to breed elephants that have hair so we can be like, we brought back the mammoth, you guys.
1: Forget prehistoric acorns. No, the squirrels of the past were much more carnivorous.
0: I'm just picturing a cartoony little squirrel like picking its teeth with a mammoth tusk now.

0: From the SaskToday.ca newsroom, this is Cruise News.
1: Good morning. It's 720, 820 in Manitoba, and Cruise News is a presentation of Thorsness Appliance and Bed Store in Yorkton. One of three men arrested after the Saskatchewan Enforcement Response Team seized two firearms at a residential property in Yorkton March 9th has appeared in court again. 37-year-old Tyrone Ackerman of Fort McMurray, Alberta, was in Yorkton Provincial Court yesterday, where he was remanded in custody to next Monday. A new court date's been set for a man arrested January 28th after a break-in at a residential garage in Raymore led to drug and weapon seizures. 29-year-old Jonas McNabb of the Muskaugan First Nation was in Regina Provincial Court Friday, where he had his matters set over to June 24th. And ownership in one of the world's top uranium mines is shifting as Cameco and Orano Canada move to buy out TEPCO Resources' stake in the Cigar Lake joint venture. Cameco says its share will rise to 57.4%, with Orano increasing to 42.6% after the deal closes. Valued at about $115 million, the transaction is expected next year pending approvals. The companies say the mine remains a key global supplier of high-grade uranium. Cancellation list for this morning in the Good Spirit and Christ the Teacher Catholic School divisions. Saltcoats, Rebecca Wilkinson's bus not running today. Yorkton, Corey Sharp's bus not running today. Stockholm, Corey Brazo's bus not running this afternoon. In the Swan Valley School division, the following bus routes canceled. Routes 1, 8, which is not running out of town. 14, 16, 17, 18, 19, and 22. Minnetonka School will be canceled for today. The school will reopen tomorrow with the crisis team on site to support staff and students. And today's National Indigenous Peoples Day celebrations will be moved from the Legion Park to the six open schools. And in the Mountain View School Division, Roblin Bus R6 is canceled for the day. Winnipegosis Bus W3 is running an hour and a half late. In sports, Canadian Elite Basketball League, Saskatoon Mamba downed the visiting Ottawa Blackjacks 96-94. Mamba improved their record to 4-5 on the season. Group stage action at the 2026 FIFA Men's World Cup. It was a day of draws. Belgium and Egypt played to a 1-1 tie. Iran and New Zealand played to a 2-2 draw. Spain and Cape Verde played to a scoreless tie, and Saudi Arabia and Uruguay tied at 1. And Calgary Flames co-owner Alvin Libben has died at the age of 95. Libben joined the Flames ownership group in 1994 and was part of the organization's growth and expansion to bring the CFL Stampeders, Western Hockey League's Hitmen, and National Lacrosse League's Roughnecks under the umbrella of the Calgary Sports and Entertainment Corporation. Cruise Weather is a presentation of QP5430, representing over 13,000 health workers in Saskatchewan. Let's work together for better wages, working conditions, and patient care. Today, mostly cloudy and windy with an 80% chance of afternoon showers and thunderstorms, high of 20. Tonight, mostly cloudy with a 30% chance of isolated showers, low of 8. Tomorrow, mostly cloudy and windy with a 30% chance of isolated showers, high 17. Tomorrow night's low 7. Thursday, windy with a 40% chance of scattered afternoon showers with thunderstorms possible, high 17. Friday, a 30% chance of isolated showers, high of 18. And cloudy on Saturday with a 30% chance of isolated showers and a high of 18. Around the region right now, 12 degrees in Russell and Roblin, 13 in Broadview, Mooseman and Swan River, 16 in Wynyard, Wadena and Kelvington. Cloudy in the Yorkton-Melville area, north-northeast wind at 4K. The RH is 77%, the temperature 13 degrees. Local news available anytime at sasktoday.ca. I'm Reader, and that's Cruise News.
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0: 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You can also listen to us at home on your smart speaker. Just ask it to play 94.1 Cruise FM. Well, it is a fairly rainy June so far. Not quite the summer weather and temperatures we were hoping for, but eventually it will come to pass. That will dry out, the sun will come out again. And there's plenty to look forward to later in the summer, like Salt Coach Diamond Days coming up in August.
1: Yes, we're a couple months away. Saturday, August 8th, it's going to be happening, and there's going to be a lot of fun. Of course, some of the action includes senior men's provincial ball happening over the course of that weekend, the 7th, 8th, and 9th. But there's going to be as well at 8 p.m. on the Saturday night, the cabaret, the dance with Daisy Chain and Fog Dog playing some live music.
0: Yeah, can't beat live music in what is hopefully going to be a lovely weekend in August. If you want more information or to get tickets, you can head to the Lake Town Hotel at the Town of Salt Coast, or you can get them at the gate. And for that information, you can contact Shirley at 306-716-6564.

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0: still cloudy out there in Yorkton this morning. We are expecting it to stay that way today. It's going to be cloudy and windy. 80% chance of afternoon showers in the forecast with some thunderstorms and a high of 20. Tonight's going to be mostly cloudy, a 30% chance of isolated showers with a low of 8 overnight. Tomorrow, mostly cloudy and windy, a 30% chance of isolated showers, high of 17, overnight low of 7 degrees. Thursday's windy with a 40% chance of scattered afternoon showers, some thunderstorms possible, high of 17. Friday, 30% chance of isolated showers with a high of 18. And Saturday's cloudy with a 30% chance of isolated showers and that same high of 18 degrees. Right now in Yorkton, winds are coming from the north-northeast at 4 kilometers an hour. Humidity's in the mid-70s. Our temperature is 13 degrees.
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0: So yesterday, we put out the question to our listeners, does pineapple or does it not belong on pizza? And apparently, for the first time in my 26 years of existence, people don't have an opinion on that.
1: So you're just going to harangue them into responding?
0: Well, if they're not going to answer it, I mean, I genuinely, you cannot order a Hawaiian pizza, a slice of it, without people going, oh, that's absolutely disgusting. Why would you do that? And now we give them the chance to make their voice heard, and suddenly everybody's clammed up.
1: Oh, yeah. No, I get you. Now you're going to browbeat everybody into checking in with us. Yeah, we would love to hear.
0: Yeah, give us a text, 306-783-3699, or head on over to our socials. That's Cruise Yorkton on Facebook, Cruise FM Yorkton on Instagram and Twitter. We've got a post up asking what you think of pineapple on pizza. Just comment it.
1: We got to render a verdict for the Cruise Court.
0: Exactly.

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1: Good morning. It's 7:51, 8:51 in Manitoba. Rose Valley RCMP have arrested a suspect wanted in connection with a shooting Saturday on the Yellow Quill First Nation that left another man with non-life-threatening injuries. 26-year-old Kane Chichan was arrested Sunday on the Yellow Quill First Nation and was scheduled to appear in Melfort Provincial Court yesterday on several charges, including discharging a firearm with intent and arson. Meanwhile, a new court date's been set for one of two men charged with kidnapping with a firearm following an incident January 20th in Yorkton that also resulted in the seizure of drugs. 24-year-old Preston Carroll of Fort McMurray, Alberta, was in Yorkton Provincial Court yesterday, where he was remanded in custody to July 6th. Yorkton motorists can expect delays and detours as the summer's construction season ramps up here in the city. Water and sewer work continues on Dalebrook Drive, while concrete replacement is underway on York Road East. Asphalt paving is also set to begin June 22nd on the Lawrence Avenue Service Road before moving to York Road East. Drivers are reminded to slow down, follow posted signage, and allow extra time when traveling through construction zones. The cancellation list for this morning in the Good Spirit and Christ the Teacher Catholic School divisions: Saltcoat's Rebecca Wilkinson's bus not running today, Yorkton Corey Sharp's bus not running today, Stockholm Corey Brazo's bus not running this afternoon. In the Swan Valley School Division, the following bus routes canceled for today: routes 1, 8, which is not running out of town, 14, 16, 17, 18, 19, and 22. Minnetonka School will be canceled for today. The school will reopen tomorrow with the crisis team on site to support staff and students. And today's National Indigenous Peoples Day celebrations will be moved from the Legion Park to the six open schools in the division. And in the Mountain View School Division, Roblin Bus R6 is canceled for the day. Winnipegosis Bus W3 is running an hour and a half late. In sports, Southeast Men's Fastball League, Newdorf Posse and Ochapois Thunder played to a 1-1 tie. Western Canadian Baseball League, Swift Current 57 shut out the Regina Red Sox 9-0, while the Okotoks Dogs thrashed the Brooks Bombers 28-4. The game between Energy City and Fort McMurray was postponed. And in the Prairie Junior Hockey League, the Mooseman Steelhawks announced on their social media channels yesterday that the team has stepped away from the PJHL immediately and would explore other leagues and communities for the future. The Steelhawks just completed their debut season in the Prairie Junior Hockey League, going 5-32-5 and falling in the South Division Survivor Series. Cruise weather today: mostly cloudy and windy, an 80% chance of afternoon showers and thunderstorms, high of 20. Tonight, mostly cloudy, a 30% chance of isolated showers, low of 8. Tomorrow, mostly cloudy and windy with a 30% chance of isolated showers, high of 17. Tomorrow night's low, 7. Thursday, windy with a 40% chance of scattered afternoon showers with thunderstorms possible, high 17. Friday, a 30% chance of isolated showers, high 18. Saturday, cloudy with a 30% chance of isolated showers and a high of 18. Around the region right now, 12 degrees in Russell and Roblin, 13 in Broadview, Mooseman and Swan River, 16 in Wynyard, Wadena and Kelvington. Mostly cloudy in the Yorkton-Melville area, north-northeast wind at 4K. The RH is 77%, the temperature's 13 degrees. Local news available anytime at sasktoday.ca. I'm Reader, and that's Cruise News.
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4: 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The Green and White opened their season with an impressive victory over the BC Lions. Check out what quarterback Trevor Harris thought about the outing. Also, the Roughriders have a pair of new superheroes in the linebacking corps. Be sure to see who's Superman and who's Batman. 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
0: 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We'll try to fix that. It's possible we may fix that. very basic attempt will be made to fix that. Cruise Mornings with Grayson and Reeder.

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0: The Outfield on 94.1 Cruise FM. But if you want to be on the infield with a VIP ticket, or maybe four VIP tickets to go and see the Thunder in the Parkland truck and tractor pulls, well, that is exactly what we've got on offer for you today.
1: That's right. It is going to be a blast. We want to send you to check out the show. 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
0: And let me tell you, would be fantastic for this Father's Day weekend to take your dad out, or maybe take your kids out to go see it. So if you want those tickets, we are giving away four away today. Give us a call, 306-783-3699. 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

0: 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Who have we got on the line?
1: It's Maria.
2: Hi, Maria. How are you doing today?
1: I'm doing well. 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
1: Yorkton.
0: Right on, nice and at home. So it won't be too much of a trip to go and check out the Thunder in the Parkland. Have you been looking forward to it?
1: I have. I can't believe I'm caller number one. That's awesome.
0: Yes. Patience pays off. Now, of course, this is a celebration of Father's Day we're giving away these tickets for. So we'd like to know, what is maybe the funniest thing you've seen your dad do?
1: Oh, boy. I watched him. He loves driving. And one time we went from Saskatoon to Swift Current on like an STC bus. And he wasn't driving, and he, like, literally went green in the gills.
0: Well, that explains why he likes driving. Just can't stand other people doing it.
1: That's right.
0: Then those tickets are yours. You'll be able to pick those up anytime this week. We're open 8 a.m. to 4:30. You'll be able to enjoy Thunder in the Parkland, not just with yourself, but whoever you want to take with those other three tickets.
1: So fun. Thank you so much.
2: You are so very welcome. 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
1: 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You have a great day. Thank you.
0: You too.

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1: Oh, no. Stop that. Please pull up your pants, sir.
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1: Good morning. It's 8:21, 9:21 in Manitoba. A new court date's been set for a 34-year-old man arrested by the Yorkton RCMP on a warrant for flight from police and dangerous driving dating back to an incident in April. Tyler Tuckano was in Yorkton Provincial Court yesterday, where he was remanded in custody to this Friday. The Financial and Consumer Affairs Authority of Saskatchewan is urging seniors and their caregivers to check if an investment seller is registered before sharing money or information. Officials warn that many offers may look real but are often scams that cause serious financial loss. Seniors should watch for high returns with low risk, pressure to act fast, or requests for secrecy. Families are encouraged to discuss offers and monitor accounts. Suspected fraud should be reported to the FCAA, police, or the Canadian Anti-Fraud Centre right away. Skateboarding is making a major comeback in Yorkton. A massive crowd gathered at the local skate park on Saturday for a demonstration day featuring free boards and visiting professional skaters. The city partnered with Parlor Barbershop and Saskatoon's nine-time skateboard shop to host the event, giving away a number of free boards. The day also featured a barbecue sponsored by Harvest Meats. One last run through the cancellation list. In the Good Spirit and Christ the Teacher Catholic School Divisions, Saltcoats, Rebecca Wilkinson's bus not running today. Yorkton, Corey Sharp's bus not running today. In Stockholm, Corey Brazo's bus not running this afternoon. In the Swan Valley School Division, the following bus routes canceled for today. Routes 1, 8, which is not running out of town, 14, 16, 17, 18, 19, and 22. Minnetonka School will be canceled for today. The school will reopen tomorrow with the crisis team on site to support staff and students. And today's National Indigenous Peoples Day celebration will be moved from the Legion Park to the 6 open schools. And in the Mountain View School Division, Roblin Bus R6 is canceled for the day. Winnipegosis Bus W3 is running an hour and a half late. In sports, Canadian Elite Basketball League, Saskatoon Mamba improved their record to 4-5 with a 96-94 victory over the Ottawa Blackjacks in Saskatoon. Group stage action at the FIFA Men's World Cup. It was a day of draws. Every game ended in a tie. Belgium and Egypt played to a 1-1 draw. It was Iran and New Zealand tying at 2. Spain and Cape Verde played to a scoreless draw. And it was Saudi Arabia and Uruguay playing to a 1-1 draw. And Calgary Flames co-owner Alvin Lieben has died at the age of 95. The Flames announced his death yesterday, but no cause of death was given. Lieben joined the Flames ownership group in 1994, and he was part of the organization's growth and expansion to bring the CFL Stampeders, WHL's Hitmen, and National Lacrosse League's Roughnecks under the umbrella of the Calgary Sports and Entertainment Corporation. 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Today, mostly cloudy and windy, an 80% chance of afternoon showers and thunderstorms, high of 20. Tonight, mostly cloudy, a 30% chance of isolated showers, low of 8. Tomorrow, mostly cloudy and windy, with a 30% chance of isolated showers, high of 17. Tomorrow night's low, 7. Thursday, windy, with a 40% chance of scattered afternoon showers with thunderstorms possible, high of 17. Friday, a 30% chance of isolated showers, high of 18. And cloudy on Saturday, with a 30% chance of isolated showers, high of 18 degrees. Around the region right now, 14 in Broadview, Mooseman, 15 in Wynyard, Wadena, Kelvington, Roblin, and Swan River, 16 in Russell. Mostly cloudy in the Yorkton-Melville area, northeast wind at 4K. The RH is 70%, the temperature is 15 degrees. 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

0: That is the Rolling Stones, Under My Thumb, 94.1 Cruise FM, Variety That Rocks, my favorite band. And I'm getting excited, of course. They have a new album, Foreign Tongues, coming out next month. And Mick Jagger is saying he's ready to go out on tour. He's ready to roll. It all depends on, I guess, once everybody's feeling good. I know Keith wasn't maybe feeling so good.
1: Yeah, that was the headlines for the longest time.
0: Yeah, but he said he's ready to go. And when he was asked about potential tour dates, he said likely not this year, but they are talking about plans for 2027. So that would be great to see. Hopefully get a chance to see the Stones. I'd love to make it five times seeing the Stones in person.
1: Would be pretty sick. They've also got a very strange crossover coming out to promote the new album.
0: That's right. The Stones have teamed up with Marvel Comics. They got some special edition Marvel vinyl album covers for the new album that's coming out that feature Spider-Man, the Hulk, Captain America, Wolverine, and Thor.
1: Yeah, I'm really liking looking at these because they're like really creative. You got like Spider-Man, he's got the lips and tongue logo, like
0: made out of webs.
1: It's lightning for Thor, and then it's just kind of behind Wolverine. They didn't really try that hard.
0: The Hulk is lifting up a van or a truck with the Stones logo on it.
1: But I do think that explains why they're talking about like, oh, we can't go until next year, because obviously they're going to be in the next Avengers.
0: Must be.
1: Yeah, just you're waiting. Captain America's getting his ass kicked by Dr. Doom or whoever, and then out of a portal, orange portal, an 82-year-old Mick Jagger
0: wiggles his way out of the portal to help out one of the superheroes. I mean, if Keith Richards can play Captain Jack Sparrow's dad in the Pirates of the Caribbean movies, why can't Mick have a big role in a Marvel movie?
1: Yeah, get him some acting chops in a massive blockbuster. More importantly, just the massive paycheck you can imagine. But I mean, do you think that they would go with the actual, like, just regular Mick Jagger? Do you think they'd put him through the CGI digital de-aging machine?
0: Oh, they'd probably do it. I mean, the Stones did do that a bit for their new video, In the Stars.
1: Oh, yeah. How did that look?
0: Not too bad, actually, because they didn't try and, like, de-age their 82-year-old selves. No, it's like they put the Stones' faces on young people performing.
1: Okay, so he's exactly ready for the Avengers to be buried under that CGI.

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0: That's George Thorogood on 94.1 Cruise FM. We've got some sunshine poking its way through, making its head known. We are expecting to be mostly cloudy and windy today in Yorkton, though, with an 80% chance of afternoon showers and thunderstorms with a high of 20. I know my dad's trying to get out on the lake and tempting fate with the rain that's in the forecast. Pretty much Saskatchewan-wide right now. Tonight's going to be mostly cloudy. We've got more rain, 30% chance of isolated showers with a low of 8. Tomorrow, mostly cloudy and windy, 30% chance of isolated showers, high of 17, overnight low of 7. Thursday is going to be windy with a 40% chance of scattered showers in the afternoon with some thunderstorms possible as well, high of 17. Friday, a 30% chance of isolated showers and a high of 18. And Saturday, cloudy with a 30% chance of isolated showers again with a high of 18 as well. Right now in Yorkton, winds are coming from the northeast at 4 kilometers an hour. Humidity's in the low 70s. Our temperature is 15 degrees.
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0: 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So we're just talking about the Rolling Stones. Mick Jagger wants to get back out touring as soon as possible. But you had mentioned in it one of their new music videos, which has digitally de-aged Rolling Stones.
1: The video for In the Stars.
0: Yeah. You show me it genuinely really well done. I was expecting it to be, the way you described it was like CGI faces over real actors. I was expecting some sort of like early 2000s bobblehead type deal. But no, it's genuinely like really well done, which I would argue is actually worse than if it had been bad. Because there's just something off about seeing, you know, clearly the Rolling Stones, who we've seen grow old and grow into some of the oldest looking men around.
1: And I know you're not a big AI guy.
0: Yeah.
1: That's been well documented. Mm. I can see it in small doses, like for a music video or something where they might use the effect. It's been done before. And at least they did this in a way that it sort of looks a little more realistic, not like Princess Leia in Rogue One or Robert De Niro in The Irishman.
0: The early ones. Okay, so it is AI, though?
1: Okay. They used actually Trey Parker and Matt Stone, the guys behind South Park. Of course, they have an AI company, Deep Voodoo, and they made use of this company to make the video for this.
0: Okay,
1: so they use body doubles and then AI faces.
0: Okay, so that's the whiff of uncanny, like, evil I'm getting off that video. is the AI component. Yeah, and I also want to note, that's you that brought up AI this time. I didn't do it.
1: Hey, I know it's only rock and roll videos, but I like it.

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1: Good morning. It's 8:52, 9:52 in Manitoba. And Cruise News is a presentation of Yorkton Dodge. The massive summer inventory blowout is on right now. Buy a vehicle and get a free Blackstone grill, only at Yorkton Dodge. A judge has decided that a man convicted of murdering a teen at a bush party two decades ago will be sentenced as a youth. The accused was 17 years old when Misha Pavlik was killed at a party at Regina Beach in May 2006. The Crown wanted the 37-year-old to be sentenced as an adult, which would have carried a more severe term of life in prison with no parole eligibility for 10 years. He was convicted of second-degree murder by a jury in November. Meanwhile, another court appearance has been made by a man arrested in connection with a June 2018 drug bust in Dauphin. 38-year-old Alan Dengler of Peachland, BC, was in Dauphin Provincial Court Friday, where he had his sentencing adjourned to August 27th. And Premier Scott Moe is leading a Saskatchewan trade mission to Europe aimed at growing exports and attracting new investment. The mission includes meetings in Belgium, the Czech Republic, France, and Poland with a focus on energy security, defense, and trade opportunities. Moe says Saskatchewan is working to strengthen international partnerships and connect businesses with new markets, saying the province's trade offices have been helpful. Moe said the delegation will also attend a major defense industry event in Paris. In sports, Southeast Men's Fastball League, New Dorf Posse and Ochapois Thunder played to a 1-1 tie. Western Canadian Baseball League, Swift Current 57s blanked the Regina Red Sox 9-0, while the Okotoks Dogs pounded the Brooks Bombers 28-4. The game between Fort Mac and Energy City was postponed. And in the Prairie Junior Hockey League, the Moosomin Steelhawks announced on their social media channels yesterday that the team has stepped away from the PJHL immediately and would explore other leagues and communities for the future. The Steelhawks just completed their debut season in the Prairie Junior Hockey League, going 5-32-5 and falling in the South Division Survivor Series. Cruise weather today, mostly cloudy and windy with an 80% chance of afternoon showers and thunderstorms, high of 20. Tonight, mostly cloudy, a 30% chance of isolated showers, low of 8. Tomorrow, mostly cloudy and windy with a 30% chance of isolated showers, high of 17. Tomorrow night's low, 7. Thursday, windy with a 40% chance of scattered afternoon showers with thunderstorms possible, high 17. Friday, a 30% chance of isolated showers, high 18. Saturday, cloudy with a 30% chance of isolated showers and a high of 18 degrees. Around the region right now, 14 in Broadview, Moosomin, 15 in Wynyard, Wadena, Kelvington, Roblin, and Swan River, 16 in Russell. Mostly cloudy in the Yorkton-Melville area, northeast wind at 4K. The RH is 70%, the temperature 15 degrees. Local news available anytime at sasktoday.ca. I'm Reader, and that's Cruise News.
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3: This was an anthem of the early 90s across Canada, but this song was actually close to being a 1977 Red Ryder release. Tom Cochran wasn't satisfied with it at the time, labeling the unfinished song unusable. It was shelved for well over a decade until a friend and fellow musician encouraged Cochran to revisit the demo. He was fresh from an eye-opening trip with World Vision, witnessing poverty and strife firsthand. The song became a sort of pep talk to himself, accepting that you can't control everything. You can only control whether or not you do the best you can. And here we thought it was just a road trip song. Here's Tom Cochran, Life is a Highway.

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0: Variety of the Rocks 94.1 Cruise FM. And it is pretty sweet for us here in North America for the World Cup for soccer fans that we get to go and see stuff live, potentially, depending on what part of the country you're in. But for the European soccer fans, they don't really get that personal experience. But there are a few in Spain who did get to have their own in-person World Cup experience when a giant inflatable soccer ball promoting the World Cup broke loose from its strings and ended up in the middle of the street.
1: I'm just picturing a whole lot of Spanish people running for their lives, like,

0: Harrison Ford in Raiders of the Lost Ark after that giant boulder chases him.
1: Like a cross between that and the running of the bulls. Just somebody in the background in the distance, ole, as the ball's flying around. Now it does seem like a pretty great idea. Soccer, but with cars instead. And I'm now hearing from our legal department that already exists. That's a video game called
0: Rocket League.
1: And we are being sued over it. So that'll end that bit.

0: Nirvana on 94.1 Cruise FM. We are looking forward to another staff lunch coming in this week. Great one coming in from the Flats. And if you're looking for that perfect Father's Day gift, a Flats gift card would not go amiss.
1: That's right. You could purchase a $100 Flats gift card, and in return, you could also receive a free $20 bonus card. And that's available until the 21st. That's online only.
0: Yes. So you can get your dad that gift and also, you know, get yourself free lunch in the process. Plus, all this month, $1 from every burger sold is going to be going to the Cancer Foundation of Saskatchewan. So you can go in and get yourself a burger and know you're supporting a great cause.
1: Yes, indeed. Very cool. So yeah, you can help out that way. Enjoy the Father's Day specials. They have a new catering menu. 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

0: 94.1 Cruise FM. That's our weekend host, Brian Adams. You can hear his show Saturday morning starting at 8 and Sunday afternoon starting at 2. It's been a bit of a trend. You've seen the videos going around of Amazon drivers catnapping people's cats.
1: Why?
0: It's happened more than once. I have no idea. I don't know if it's a trend. I don't know if it's a challenge among these different delivery drivers to see how many cats they can get without being caught or something. But there has been exactly one instance where it was maybe justified. There's a guy who has taken a cat. It was caught on camera. His whole face is visible, wearing all of his like company signage and everything.
1: Okay.
0: Track him down, and he's like, no, actually, this is my cat. It's his cat that he says went missing. He has documents saying that he adopted it in October of 2025. But the family that, you know, had their cat stolen also says, well, we've had this cat since 2022, and we can provide pictures we have of it over these years to prove ownership. Which is a little suspicious. Why wouldn't you supply some, you know, papers? This guy's got the papers. He's got the documentation that that's his cat.
1: Boy, but does he have, like, you know, are there specific markings? Are there whatever he can prove this?
0: Now, here's the thing. He does say that it has a very specific M-shaped mark on its forehead, which I'm not too familiar with cats, but I know that I don't even know what kind of cat you would call it. It's kind of gray. It's got like stripes and stuff. And pretty much every one of that breed has a sort of M-shaped mark.
1: So it's kind of like
0: forehead.
1: A tabby cat?
0: Yes, I think so. I think that's the one. But like they all have the M-shaped mark. So that's not really the evidence I think he's hoping for.
1: Yeah, it's not quite distinctive as a, you know, a Harry Potter lightning bolt or something.
0: Yeah, something like that. That would be like, oh yeah, that's my cat, instantly known. But also, you see in the video, the cat is so chill when he scoops it up.
1: Mm-hmm.
0: And again, not a cat person. Don't cats tend to be pretty feisty if somebody they don't like grabs them? If that's his cat, it makes sense that it would just sort of like chill and go along with him.
1: Well, of course. But there's got to be a better way than just swiping it off the frickin' doorstep.
0: Yeah, well, we'll see. Maybe he'll have Ring camera footage of this family swiping the cat off his doorstep way back when. More than anything, this is just less like get your cats chipped or whatever.
1: It sounds like a movie.
0: Don't let them roam around outside too much if you don't want them to get kidnapped by a roaming Amazon driver, I guess.
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0: That's Foo Fighters wrapping up the shift this morning on 94.1 Cruise FM. It's been Grayson and Reeder for your Cruise mornings. You can stay tuned for Sean coming up in the midday to get you going through your Tuesday morning. I was just saying, it does not feel like a Tuesday. It feels like it should be later in the week.
1: Nope.
0: But alas, still a few more days to go.
1: You'll be okay. We'll make it through.
0: Yeah, Sean will keep you going through it. Taking you to him, it's Whitesnake.

0: the SaskToday.ca newsroom, this is Cruise News.
1: One of three men arrested after the Saskatchewan Enforcement Response Team seized two firearms at a residential property in Yorkton March 9th has appeared in court again. 37-year-old Tyrone Ackerman of Fort McMurray, Alberta, was in Yorkton Provincial Court yesterday, where he was remanded in custody to next Monday. Meanwhile, a new court date's been set for a man arrested January 28th after a break-in at a residential garage in Raymore led to drug and weapon seizures. 29-year-old Jonas McNabb of the Muskaugan First Nation was in Regina Provincial Court Friday, where he had his matters set over to June 24th. And ownership in one of the world's top uranium mines is shifting as Cameco and Orano Canada move to buy out TEPCO Resources' stake in the Cigar Lake joint venture. Cameco says its share will rise to 57.4%, with Orano increasing to 42.6% after the deal closes. Valued at about $115 million, the transaction is expected next year, pending approvals. The companies say the mine remains a key global supplier of high-grade uranium. In sports, Southeast Men's Fastball League last night, Newdorf Posse and Ochapeway's Thunder played to a 1-1 tie. Western Canadian Baseball League Swift Current 57s shut out the Regina Red Sox 9-0. Meanwhile, the Okotoks Dogs hammered the Brooks Bombers 28-4. And the game between the Fort McMurray Giants and Energy City Cactus Rats was postponed. And in the Canadian Elite Basketball League in Saskatoon last night, it was the Mamba over the Ottawa Blackjacks 96-94. Mamba now have a 4-5 record on the season. Cruise weather today, mostly cloudy and windy with an 80% chance of afternoon showers and thunderstorms, high of 20. Tonight, mostly cloudy, a 30% chance of isolated showers, low of 8. Tomorrow, mostly cloudy and windy with a 30% chance of isolated showers, high of 17. Tomorrow night's low of 7. Thursday, windy with a 40% chance of scattered afternoon showers with thunderstorms possible, high of 17. Friday, a 30% chance of isolated showers, high 18. And Saturday, cloudy with a 30% chance of isolated showers and a high of 18 degrees. Around the region right now, 14 in Wynyard, Wadena, Kelvington, Broadview, and Mooseman. 15 in Roblin, 18 in Russell and Swan River. Cloudy in the Yorkton-Melville area, east-northeast wind at 5K. The RH is 68%, the temperature 16 degrees. Local news available anytime at sasktoday.ca. I'm Reader, and that's Cruise News.
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1: Happy Tuesday, everybody. It's Sean as we continue to motor on through the work week. Can I just say real quick, June, going by too fast. Summer, slow down, please. I'm dealing right now in my house. We haven't gone to the grocery store since we got back from vacation. We're dealing with serious vacation fridge, you know, where you eat everything before you leave and then you haven't had a chance to go to the store yet when you come back. That first night of dinner is always a real crapshoot. I mean, last night we had bagel bites and some lightly browned celery that we had in the fridge. Honestly, it wasn't bad.

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1: 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I got to wash it tonight. 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
1: I was randomly thinking today, because of all the Stanley Cup celebration videos I'm still seeing, I wonder when they all agree to take their gear off and take, like, your skates off. Because sometime in that moment of all the wine, well, not wine, all the champagne and all the celebration, when they get into the locker room, you got to take the wheels off at some point, right? I wonder what's the longest amount of time somebody has ever kept their skates on post-cup win. I mean, there's got to be somebody who was in those things for 10 hours.

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1: I saw today that KFC has changed its logo. Hey, let's go ahead and change it back, huh? It's terrible. The Colonel would be ashamed.

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1: St. Rose du Lac RCMP used a drone and police dog late Sunday night to track down and arrest an Ebb and Flow First Nation man who remains in custody awaiting a court date. Following a 90-minute pursuit through the community in dense brush and swampy areas, Mounties arrested 45-year-old Mark Hool, who was wanted on four warrants, including for assaulting a police officer and flight from police, and he now faces an additional charge of resisting arrest. Two men face human trafficking charges following an investigation into a trucking business in the RM of Edenwold. RCMP alleged the owners withheld wages and forced employees to pay cash for jobs and permanent residency. The suspects, 36-year-old Himanshu Kundra of Spruce Creek and 50-year-old Jagtar Sadiora of Regina, are due in Regina Provincial Court on July 2nd. Police believe there may be more victims. And Saskatchewan Premier Scott Moe says there's more to come after signing a commitment to furthering trade with the Czech Republic. Speaking from Paris, the Premier said there's tremendous potential for the province to increase trade with Europe more broadly. He says the Memorandum of Understanding with the Czech Republic will help boost energy sales like nuclear fuel to the country. Moe says he's next heading to Poland, where he plans to push nuclear energy as well as mining and agricultural supplies. In sports, five games around the Western Canadian Baseball League tonight, including Moose Jaw home to Swift Current, Saskatoon in Regina, and Weyburn entertaining Medicine Hat, with those three games hitting the field at 7:05. In the majors, Toronto Blue Jays open up a road series in Boston against the Red Sox. First pitch 4:45, 5:45 in Manitoba. Group stage action at the FIFA Men's World Cup, France taking on Senegal, Iraq versus Norway, Algeria battles Argentina, and Austria squares off against Jordan. And in the WNBA, the Toronto Tempo visit the Indiana Fever. Cruise weather today, mostly cloudy and windy with an 80% chance of afternoon showers and thunderstorms, high of 20. Tonight, mostly cloudy, a 30% chance of isolated showers, low of 8. Tomorrow, mostly cloudy and windy with a 30% chance of isolated showers, high of 17. Tomorrow night's low, 7. Thursday, windy with a 40% chance of scattered afternoon showers with thunderstorms possible, high of 17. Friday, a 30% chance of isolated showers, high 18. Saturday, cloudy with a 30% chance of isolated showers, high of 18. Around the region right now, 14 degrees in Wynyard, Wadena, Kelvington, 15 in Broadview, Moosomin, 17 in Roblin, 19 in Russell, 20 in Swan River. Cloudy with some light rain in the Yorkton-Melville area, west wind at 17K, the RH is 60%, and the temperature 17 degrees. Local news available anytime at sasktoday.ca. I'm Reader, and that's Cruise News.
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1: Happy Tuesday, everyone. It's Sean. My wife went back to work today for the first time in like a week and a half. She has a real job where she's important, so she gets just a ton of emails whenever we're gone. She got 950 emails. That's insane. If you've been away from work, what's the most amount of emails you've come back to? I would have, cried straight up if I had that many emails. I probably would have just closed my computer and just went home.

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1: One of the weirder features in my life about it being the season we all know as summer is that my retired father almost exclusively just texts me about all the rats he's killing back home in Ontario. While I was there, he got like 9. There's so many. It's like 80% of the time he sends me texts about killing rats. He texts me about killing rats, new music, and the Montreal Canadiens. That's it. This time of year, the texts I get from him are just kill count updates.

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1: I was watching a little bit of soccer yesterday, and I'm sure this is a noob soccer take, but can I just say, hey, soccer, stop doing ties, you know? 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

this weekend, which means I get a full boys weekend with the kitty cats, a.k.a. eating ice cream for dinner, and they get extra treats because mom isn't home. I mean, mom leaves the house. Rules don't apply. I mean, if we ever have kids, I'll tell you right now, those kids are going to develop all of their bad habits while my wife is out of town. And I know that's going to happen because that's what happened with me and my family. 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
1: Cruise News is a presentation of Yorkton Dodge. The massive summer inventory blowout is on right now. Buy a vehicle, get a free Blackstone grill, only at Yorkton Dodge. South the RCMP are asking for the public's help in finding 52-year-old Ronald Carnahan, who is wanted on a charge of harassing communications stemming from an ongoing investigation. He's described as being 5 feet 10 inches tall, weighing 210 pounds, with brown eyes and shaved or very short hair. And Mounties say he is known to travel to the Regina Beach, Weeks, and Strasbourg areas, possibly driving a brown or tan 2011 Dodge Ram with Saskatchewan license plate 988PCF. Two of three people arrested in connection with a May 21st armed robbery in Melville were scheduled to appear in court again. 33-year-old Maya Ishapi of Regina failed to show up in Melville Provincial Court yesterday, so a warrant was issued for her arrest. 44-year-old Tyrone Sayer of Regina did appear in Melville Provincial Court yesterday, where he was remanded in custody to July 6th. And the Saskatchewan government has announced $753,000 in annual funding to support 15 new mobile addictions recovery spaces in Yorkton. The funding to Medivy Health Services will allow people going through substance use withdrawal and recovery to do so in a more comfortable and familiar space, and allow people considered at low risk for complicated withdrawal to safely detox in their home communities, where they may benefit from being in

0: close proximity to family and friend support. In sports, SAS Premier Baseball League 18U AAA Division action at 6 p.m. Parkland Expos visit the Regina Athletics. Baseball Regina 15U A Division, Balcarres Bronx home to the Regina Blue Jays at 6 o'clock. In the 13U A Division, Balcarres Bronx host the Steelers at 6 p.m. And in the 11U AAA Division, a doubleheader in White City, the White Butte Broncos host the Yorkton Cardinals with games at 6 and 8 p.m. Cruise weather today, mostly cloudy and windy with an 80% chance of afternoon showers and thunderstorms, high of 20. Tonight, mostly cloudy with a 30% chance of isolated showers, low of 8. Tomorrow, mostly cloudy and windy with a 30% chance of isolated showers, high 17. Tomorrow night's low 7. Thursday, windy with a 40% chance of scattered afternoon showers with thunderstorms possible, high 17. Friday, a 30% chance of isolated showers, high 18. Saturday, cloudy, a 30% chance of isolated showers and a high of 18. Around the region right now, 16 degrees in Wynyard, Wadena, Kelvington, Broadview, and Mooseman, 17 in Roblin, 20 in Russell, 22 in Swan River. Cloudy in the Yorkton-Melville area, west wind gusting to 30 k. The RH is 64%, the temperature is 17 degrees. Local news available anytime at sastoday.ca. I'm Reader, and that's Cruise News.
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1: Happy Tuesday, everyone. Sean, I feel like I've updated quite often on the show my ongoing war with the dandelions in my yard, and I'm proud to say I'm pretty sure I've won the war. I think I've removed roughly about 100 of those little yellow demons. I will say, and I know I have said this before, every time I start doing this, though, I just look at the pile of dandelions and think to myself, yeah, I got to start learning how to make these things into wine.

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1: 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I don't care how old I am. 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
8: 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For this afternoon, mostly cloudy and a bit breezy with an 80% chance of afternoon showers and thunderstorms and a high of 20. Tonight, mostly cloudy with a 30% chance of isolated showers and a low of 8. Tomorrow, mostly cloudy with a 30% chance of isolated showers, high of 17, overnight low of 7. Thursday, windy with a 40% chance of scattered afternoon showers with thunderstorms possible and a high of 17. Friday, a 30% chance of isolated showers and a high of 18. Saturday, cloudy with a 30% chance of isolated showers and a high of 18 degrees. Around the region this hour, it's currently 23 degrees in Swan River. Shoal Lake Russell, Roblin at 18, Wynyard, Wadena, Kelvington's at 17, Broadview, Mooseman at 15 degrees. In the Yorkton-Melville region, mostly cloudy, winds of the west at 21, 62% is the relative humidity, and the temperature is 18 degrees.
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1: So I was reading today that YouTube is arguing with the UK government for including it in their ban of social media apps and platforms for people under the age of 16. YouTube described it as a vital resource, which, I mean, I think you can maybe debate that with YouTube, right? I mean, if you're somebody who does DIY around your house, I mean, those how-to and tutorial videos, I mean, good God. To you, they definitely are vital pieces of information that you need to have.

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Listen, we heard you like variety, so we added some variety to your variety and sprinkled in a little variety. You know, just to mix it up. Oh, we're wacky. The Noon Wower makes you say, wow.

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1: Saw a little bit of video game news today, a little bit of collectible news. A sealed copy of Super Mario Brothers, like the old, like the OG one, sold for $3 million at an auction. Have you ever played those old games? My buddy Dave Pearson, his dad used to play the old Nintendo games when we were kids, and he'd let us play every once in a while. I don't think I've ever played a video game that made me more angry. Especially the old ones where you died and the save point was 40 minutes back from when you started. Oh, the grind. Kids today will never understand with their automatic

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0: Mission Control, we're locked in and ready to go. Stand by for launch. Everybody get your hands up. Check it out. Oh, oh, yeah, yeah.
2: Oh, well, anyway, that's the first time that's ever happened to me. 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
1: This is a weird take. Happy Tuesday, everybody. It's Sean. The guy who played Dwight on The Office, I guess he claimed in something that he thinks that The Office wouldn't have been able to have been made today. I mean, it 100% could, right? I've seen this debate before with shows, with some shows that have jokes that haven't aged well, and they're like, oh, they wouldn't be able to do that now. It's like on The Office, there's maybe like, I don't know, 5 or 6 jokes where you're like, yeah, probably not a good idea. It's always just funny because they act like there's no shows on at all anymore that make offensive jokes or do anything like that. Like, It's Always Sunny in Philadelphia has been on TV for like 15 years.

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1: Cruise weather.
5: Tonight, mostly cloudy with a 30% chance of isolated showers and a low of 8. Tomorrow, mostly cloudy with a 30% chance of isolated showers. High of 17, overnight low of 7. Thursday, windy with a 40% chance of scattered afternoon showers with thunderstorms possible and a high of 17. Friday, a 30% chance of isolated showers and a high of 18. Saturday, cloudy with a 30% chance of isolated showers and a high of 18 degrees. Here on the roundup this hour, it's 18 in Wynyard, Wadena, and Kelvington. Broadview, Moosman's at 13. Swan River, 22. Shoal Lake Russell, Roblin at 18. Yorkton, Melville region this hour, mainly cloudy. Winds west at 17. The relative humidity is 64%, and the temperature is 18 degrees.
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1: I found out today that down in the States, they're bringing back apple pies at McDonald's. Did they ever have that here? I've never tried it. I just feel like a baked good from a fast food joint, that's one of those things where on the outside it seems good, but you bite into it and it's just immediately lava hot.

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1: That'll do it for me. You guys have yourselves a fantastic rest of your day. I will be talking to you again tomorrow, same time, same place. Until then, later.

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1: What did I say to you yesterday? 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
2: Stop picking your nose where in public.
1: Yeah, well, there's that one, too. That was a good little tip for you. No, I said we're going to stop talking about hockey off the start of the show.
2: Yes, that's it. Yeah.
1: You know what we're going to do today?
2: What?
1: We're going to talk about hockey.
2: You lie!
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1: So I know we said yesterday, probably the last time we kick off the show talking about hockey.
2: Mm-hmm.
1: But there's actually more hockey that I want to talk about. And this has to do with the Carolina Hurricanes.
2: All right.
1: It all has to do with Rod Brind'Amour and the team staff. They did something, a training, called blue collar lifts. So they'd be working out and they'd come over, and what they would do is grab a 35-pound cinder block and they'd lift it up over their head.
2: Right.
1: Guess how much the Stanley Cup weighs?
2: Yeah.
1: 35 pounds.
2: It's kind of cool.
1: Did you see that?
2: Yeah.
1: Yeah, I mean, it's pretty neat, actually.
2: Preparing their team for lifting the cup.
1: Yeah. I like that. I think you're going to see a lot more of that now.
2: It's pretty brilliant.
1: It is. It truly is.
2: And they
1: is.
2: Did it all season.
1: Yes. It wasn't just playoffs or anything. It was all season long.
2: Yeah.
1: So he had those boys dialed in for that.
2: And also, may I say, screw Rod Brind'Amour for being so jacked.
1: Yeah. We talked about that yesterday. Yeah,
2: the guy is
1: He's huge.
2: Like, what is going on here?
1: He works out, Chad.
2: He's shredded. He's got that old man shred, too, you know? Like,
1: yeah.
2: When you see who else is like that? I don't know.
1: Old guys that are jacked?
2: Like Iggy Pop.
1: Oh, you know? Yeah.
2: Like he's got that wiry look to him.
1: Right.
2: Maybe not so much now. Iggy Pop looks kind of weird now. But like...
1: Yeah.
2: Yeah, you know what
1: Still
2: I mean?
1: Still in great shape.
2: Like, yeah. Like, it bothers me. I want to see like, you know... I don't know. I want to see a fat coach do it shirtless, you know?
1: Right. Like a big old chungus of a coach, eh? They don't really exist anymore. Like, it would have been great if Scotty Bowman back in the day, you know, tarps off in the dressing room, guzzling booze from just the cup. That would have been great.
2: Man, just the man boobs, eh? Just hanging down.
1: Boobs out for just, the boys, got, eh, Scotty?
2: He's got like the flop sweat marks. You know, just stretch marks on the tum-tum.
1: Oh, yeah.
2: Lifting the cup great. Up.
1: Instead of a six-pack.
2: And then you'd get me, if I were ever lifting the cup up, I'd be lifting the cup up, then I'd have to put it down to pull my shirt down over my tum-tum.
1: Yeah, just
2: then
1: to make
2: I'd
1: sure.
2: Lift the cup up, then I'd put my pull my shirt down.
1: Try and just do it with one hand. Just keeping your shirt pulled down.

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7: Tonight, mostly cloudy with a 30% chance of isolated showers and a low of 8. Tomorrow, mostly cloudy with a 30% chance of isolated showers, high of 17, overnight low of 7. Thursday, windy with a 40% chance of scattered afternoon showers with thunderstorms possible and a high of 17. Friday, a 30% chance of isolated showers and a high of 18. Saturday, cloudy with a 30% chance of isolated showers and a high of 18 degrees. Around the region this hour, it's currently 14 degrees in Broadview, Mooseman. Wynyard, Wadena, Kelvington at 17. Swan Rivers at 22. Shoalake, Russell, Roblin at 18. Yorkton, Melville region, mainly cloudy. West wind at 13. 54% is the relative humidity.

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1: Soccer. Football. It's just... It's not winning. It's not selling me, you know? And then you look at what happened yesterday in FIFA.
2: Mm-hmm.
1: It's just...
2: You're not into it.
1: No, what is going on? How can anybody be into it? We'll discuss it coming up.
0: 80s, 90s, and sometimes 2000s, 70s, maybe some odd 60s here and there. Look, if it's great, we play it. It's variety that rocks. 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

0: with Chad and Evan.
1: Okay, let me pull up all the scores here because it was a riveting day at the FIFA World Cup.
2: Oh, yeah.
1: Let me tell you, just amazing, okay? So you've got a 0-0 game, 1-1 game.
2: Chad?
1: Yeah?
2: 0-0.
1: Scoreless game. An entirely scoreless game.
2: But if you can't say 0-0, you got to say 0-0.
1: I don't care. 1-1, 1-1, 2-2. Nobody actually even
2: 1-1. Okay.
1: Nobody actually even won a game yesterday.
2: No. All ties. That just shows how great the competition is and all the back
1: riveting.
2: And forth. You know,
1: unbelievable.
2: Yeah, I think there'd be a lot of people in the world of soccer that listening to you right now and thinking that guy is an idiot. That is actually good soccer.
1: Go grab an IPA.
2: No, you tell me that. I don't drink IPAs.
1: This is why, but this is why I can't get into soccer. And you know what? This is why a lot of people can't get into soccer. How don't you have a victor in each game, especially in the World Cup? Like, it's a tournament.
2: Well, in hockey, they used to have it where it ended in ties. You know,
1: and then they
2: got rid of it.
1: And then they changed it.
2: I'm surprised in the World Cup. Well, and sometimes, you know, in other tournaments, games will end in ties. You know, like for the World Cup of hockey, I do believe games end in ties. For round robin.
1: Yeah, well, stop it. But here's the thing. You look at most sports that are deemed boring. Like they're baseball. Evolving. They're evolving. Baseball. Mm-hmm. Baseball is a prime example of that. Like that is a sport that two seasons ago was dying. Mm-hmm. And now it is taking off again, especially in Canada because of the Blue Jays run. But it's because of you know, they've learned. Speed the game up.
2: Right.
1: Soccer, I don't know, make the field smaller or something. Like,
2: right.
1: Make the field smaller, make the nets bigger.
2: The nets are already big enough.
1: Make them bigger, I guess.
2: You can't make them bigger. The nets are big enough. What do you think? Should they stretch the entire width of the field and put two people in net?
1: Yes. Actually, that'd be awesome.
2: That would be pretty cool, actually.
1: Dude.
2: You know what I think would be great for baseball?
1: For baseball?
2: Randomly one night. Randomly. One base has like a landmine. But it's not an actual real landmine or something.
1: It's just like a giant spring.
2: Yeah.
1: An airbag.
2: You just boing and they shoot in the air.
1: Like an airbag.
2: Yeah.
1: You don't want to be the first batter.
2: No, never.
1: No.
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2: As they should.
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1: A couple of things shook down at the White House here. You know, there was the old UFC they had on Sunday. Well, the FBI, they thwarted a terrorist attack. That was a drone attack. But, you know, terrorist, whether it be international, maybe a national terrorist, right? You know, one from the United States. Doesn't matter. There was the FBI got involved. And we're going to talk about the pool, you know, the one that homeless people swim in.
2: Oh, yeah,
1: apparently.
2: Right.
1: We're going to talk about that right away, too.
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1: Lots of White House stuff to talk about here from the States.
2: Yeah.
1: The FBI thwarted a UFC drone attack plot involving snipers and storming the White House.
2: Yeah, apparently drones flying over the White House with guns.
1: It's crazy.
2: Shocking, though.
1: No, like, absolutely not. And we talked about that. They would be on very high alert with something like this going on.
2: Yeah.
1: So it's a good thing. And that's the other thing. It's like the FBI, like, they're probably watching you right now.
2: Oh, dude, it's crazy.
1: And, you know, they spent so much money on this. And Donald Trump, with his reflecting pool, he spent $20 million cleaning it. You know, $20 million cleaning.
2: And painting it blue.
1: And just making it, trying to make it look real pretty.
2: Mm-hmm.
1: Well, it's full of algae again. Yeah. Completely full of algae again.
2: You can't fight nature.
1: That's the thing, you know? You got to just let nature take its course. But there's a ton of people that are in the pool, you know, trying to clean it out. And they're scooping out the algae.
2: Yeah.
1: You know, once the algae takes over, there's no stopping it. You're done. You're done. You got to be on top of the algae.
2: Mm-hmm.
1: Now, do they chlorine that thing?
2: I don't know. I'll tell you this. It's a lot bigger than you think it is, that reflecting pool.
1: Like,
2: it's
1: huge.
2: It's massive. And then right beside it, they have the World War II Memorial.
1: Mm-hmm.
2: It's beautiful.
1: Have you been there?
2: Yeah. So the World War II Memorial is beautiful. And then you take, like, you know, 50 steps, and then you're right at the reflecting pool, and it's disgusting. Like, it just... the juxtaposition of the two of those is crazy. And then right after that is the Lincoln Memorial, you know, like Lincoln in the chair.
1: Mm-hmm.
2: And that's always under construction.
1: Oh, like, really?
2: Yeah. When we walked up to it, it was just torn apart. You always think, oh, I'm going to make that walk up the stairs. It's so, yeah.
1: So the reflecting pool, it was full of algae when you were there?
2: Yes.
1: Oh, yeah. I always thought the way they kept the water super clean.
2: No.
1: There's no fish in there. Bluestone it. Keep the algae out. Well, you bluestone it so then you don't get the itch if you're in there.
2: But the problem is, people drink out of it.
1: No.
2: I'm not sure if you know this. There's a lot of homeless people in Washington.
1: Well, I do know that, but people drink out of that?
2: I'm sure.
1: No.
2: I'm sure.
1: Maybe that's why the algae is there.
2: People are jumping in it all the time.
1: Oh.
2: And it's shallow. It's not very deep. Like, it's just
1: kind of like waist high?
2: Yeah, probably waist, maybe even less.
1: Looking at pictures of it, like, that's a long lap. Like, if you were going to do one way, that's a long lap. You get your exercise in with that.
2: It's just
1: so
2: much money spent. Like, it's. I mean, again, there's certain parts of Washington that are beautiful.
1: Right.
2: When I actually heard he was redoing that, I was like, oh, that's reasonable. I mean, it's kind of gross. Maybe you should.
1: Mm-hmm.
2: But it's like, couldn't get the research done to do it right?
1: Well, and the algae, like, it didn't take long. Right? Because, like, he cleaned it up, painted it blue, and now the algae is already taken over
2: then
1: again.
2: Then it gets hot. Like, you can't fight the weather.
1: Can't. You're right.

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4: Cruise weather.
5: Tonight, mostly cloudy with a 30% chance of isolated showers and a low of 8. Tomorrow, mostly cloudy with a 30% chance of isolated showers, high of 17, overnight low of 7. Thursday, windy with a 40% chance of scattered afternoon showers with thunderstorms possible and a high of 17. Friday, a 30% chance of isolated showers and a high of 18. Saturday, cloudy with a 30% chance of isolated showers and a high of 18 degrees. Around the region this hour, it's currently 21 degrees in Swan River. Shoal Lake Russell, Roblin at 18. Broadview Mooseman's a cool spot at 13. Wynyard, Wadena, and Kelvington at 14 degrees. In the Yorkton-Melville region this hour, cloudy skies. Winds west at 17. 58% is the relative humidity, and the temperature is 18 degrees.
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0: Chad and Evan.
1: I don't speak for all guys, but I think a lot of guys have this dream to own a bar.
2: Oh, yeah.
1: Especially if you're like our age and you grew up watching Cheers or anything like that. You know, a place where all your buddies could go.
2: A place where everyone knows your name.
1: That's exactly it. You know it. That's like they say on that show, you know.
2: Yeah, right.
1: Anyway, a live music venue / bar / restaurant is up for sale in Saskatoon. 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
1: I love a good live music venue. Every city should have a great live, like one legendary live music venue. Mm-hmm. And one is the Capitol Music Club in Saskatoon. It's actually up for sale.
2: Really?
1: Yeah.
2: Crazy.
1: On First Avenue. It actually opened in 2013, so it became legendary in a quick amount of time.
2: Very quick.
1: I believe several owners, through its time, but opened after Lydia's closed on Broadway. Here's the thing. I would love to own a venue like that, but my God, is it a lot of work.
2: It is a ton of work. Like anyone that's ever worked in the nightclub industry or that industry knows it's crazy. And a lot of people don't realize the amount of work that goes into putting stuff on.
1: Because that's the thing. You've got a constant rotation of live talent. So you have to get the talent. You have to get the talent that will coordinate the show, that being engineers and things like that. You got to keep all the equipment running. Then you have all the stuff that a basic nightclub has to deal with, like liquor licenses and staffing. And
2: they've got a restaurant at the Capitol too, right?
1: Right. So like, it's a lot. But it would be a lot of fun to own it. So here's what I'm proposing.
2: To me? Or to a bunch of people?
1: No, not to you, because we're poor. Mm. But here's what I'm proposing. Somebody give us the money to buy it.
2: Oh, I see.
1: Yeah.
2: But so, like, you want us to do it, but you and I shouldn't have to spend the money to do it.
1: But that's what they say.
2: Right.
1: Don't invest your own money. Invest other people's money.
2: All right, sure.
1: Okay? So that's what you and I are going to do now.
2: We're gonna run the Capitol Music Club.
1: Or any music club in Saskatchewan.
2: Are you gonna?
1: As long as we don't have to pay for it.
2: Do you want to cook?
1: Sure, I'll throw some chicken fingies in the air fryer. I can do that.
2: That's
1: do that
2: it, eh?

0: Just a bunch of air fryers and just chicken fingers all the time.
1: Just, it's going to be, you're going to see 90 air fryers lined up in the kitchen.
0: Yeah, half are chicken fingers, half are fries.
1: That's right. That's
0: and,
1: all you get,
0: though. And well, no. And you get the little mini carrots, too. Got to have mini carrots in there. You got to have some vegetables.
1: What do we use? That's a pretty classy thing to ask.
0: You're not...
1: Vegetables? Yeah, carrots?
0: You just grab them out of the bag and throw them on. You know, throw four or five
1: and,
0: on there.
1: And warm beer.
0: You know, there's nothing wrong with warm beer.
1: Warm bow, to be exact.
0: That's what I grew up on. Mother's milk is what they call
1: it. We don't even need refrigeration. Look, we're already making cost-cutting
0: measures
1: here. That's great.
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0: You know, something our friends to the south do a lot more than us. On their birthday...
1: Melville?
0: No. A little further south than that. Down in the United States of America.
1: Oh, okay.
0: When they celebrate their birthday, they light everything on fire. Like, they fireworks like crazy.
1: Yeah, you win a championship, they do it down there, too.
0: Yeah, any reason to have fireworks. And we need to embrace that more here, you know?
1: Sure.
0: At Cruise, we're teaming up with Sky's the Limit Fireworks and Toys for your chance to win $5,000 worth of fireworks.
1: That's a good deal.
0: Yeah, a big old bundle. I actually saw it. It's like four big crates. They look, and by the way, it looks like ammunition. Like, it looks like something the military would use. But you could win them. All you need to do is text the keyword BOOM to 306-783-3699, and you'll be entered in for your chance to win that $5,000 fireworks bundle. The winner will be announced Monday, June 29th. All the details are at cruiseyorkton.com.

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1: I had something to be real excited about.
2: Really?
1: Real excited about.
2: All right.
1: So excited about.
2: Mm-hmm.
1: I've been mad about it.
2: Yeah.
1: But now I'm excited about it.
2: Oh.
1: We're going to talk Saskatchewan big game draw coming up.
0: The spirit of the 80s and 90s live here. Cruise

0: with Chad and Evan.
1: Well, Chad, I've been complaining about this for a few years now.
2: Narrow it down.
1: Which one? Which thing? Is that what you're saying?
2: Yeah.
1: And it finally happened. I checked my email the other day, and I was like, you know, the announcement for the big game draw should be happening here soon.
2: Oh, right.
1: And yeah. And finally, after 10 years of waiting, I was drawn for Moose. So I'm very excited. Get to go out for Moose.
2: You're not going to see one.
1: I guess who's not getting any sausage or jerky or a steak or two? You're going to get a...
2: But that's, you know, that's nothing. That's your luck.
1: No. I'll be good. I'm going to go out and start scouting soon.
2: Do you have a moose call?
1: Some cameras. That'll draw them in. You know, and I do that.
2: Is that accurate?
1: Oh, yeah. That's like... You gotta drop it a little bit. No, actually, that's sounds like you're throwing up. for the rest of the show today, all we're gonna do is try and do animal calls.
2: Hold on.
1: I'm gonna,
2: Wow, our listenership just went up through the roof.
1: Oh,
2: you have no idea. Our moose demo is killing it.
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0: Cruise weather.
5: Tonight, mostly cloudy with a 30% chance of isolated showers and a low of 8. Tomorrow, mostly cloudy with a 30% chance of isolated showers, high of 17, overnight low of 7. Thursday, windy with a 40% chance of scattered afternoon showers with thunderstorms possible and a high of 17. Friday, a 30% chance of isolated showers and a high of 18. Saturday, cloudy with a 30% chance of isolated showers and a high of 18 degrees. Around the region this hour, it's 21 degrees in Swan River, Shoal Lake Russell 17, Roblins at 18, Broadview-Mooseman at 12, Wynyard, Wadena, and Kelvington at 15. Yorkton-Melville region, some light rain, west wind at 11 kilometers an hour, 75% is the relative humidity, and the temperature is 17 degrees.
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1: Making the majors in any sport is ridiculously hard.
2: The pros.
1: I mean, yeah, like, and the odds are stacked against you. Even if you're really good, the odds are still stacked against you.
2: Oh, for sure.
1: In Saskatchewan, I'd say the sport you're more likely to make it into professionally would be hockey, probably.
2: Yeah.
1: There have been a, like...
2: CFL.
1: CFL. Rarely NFL. But it does happen.
2: John PGA. Ryan.
1: PGA, that happens as well.
2: Graham DeLatte.
1: Yeah. But baseball, again... It happens from time to time, but there's somebody making headlines for making the amateur draft, and we'll get to that coming up.
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1: I think in Saskatchewan, we're fairly used to, people we know being drafted to the NHL, or at least, you know, the WHL or junior hockey in any way, right? Right. It's fairly common. And I'm not saying that their accomplishments aren't crazy, because they are, of course. But it's not too often you hear of Saskatchewan ball players being drafted to the majors. Mm. And Carter Beck is actually he's in the MLB amateur draft.
2: Yeah, that's pretty crazy to think. I've been following him for a while now, just because I know family of mm-hmm. his. Mm-hmm. And it's just great to see.
1: He's like, super Cardiff, exciting. Cardiff. Yeah. Playing with the Saskatoon Berries. He also played in Estevan for a while and has played some college ball in the States.
2: Yeah.
1: Like, if you think about the odds of being drafted in any way out of Saskatchewan to the MLB.
2: Pretty low.
1: According to Baseball Sask, just 24 players from the province have been drafted by Major League Ball teams.
2: Really?
1: Yeah. Andrew Albers, probably the biggest name. Dustin Mullikin as well.
2: I was going to say Mullikin would be probably one of the bigger ones.
1: Garrett Hawkins, Thomas Ireland. They were both picked in the 2021 MLB draft. So it does happen. But again, it's just, I think a lot of people that play baseball in our province, you know, it's never looked at as a, well, I'm going to go pro kind of thing. Although, again, the Jays run is really spiking it. Like, their right. kids are way more interested in baseball this year than they have been.
2: Which is exciting. It's good that the game is growing.
1: It's great. Because the thing about baseball, too, is it's reasonably priced to play. You know, it's not... Mm. It's still expensive once you get up to more elite leagues. But, you know, starting out, it's not like hockey or golf or anything like that. It's affordable.
2: Right.
1: And... I love watching a ball game, like just sitting back. I mean, the younger leagues could be a little painful.
2: Oh, it's awful. Walk.
1: Yeah.
2: Walk.
1: However.
2: But you got to learn to pitch at some point.
1: Yeah. So. And it's still, the kids get pumped up about it. And also the thing I've noticed too, when we were growing up, and I don't know if we've talked about this on the air or not. I think we have. But when we were growing up, you used the bat that was in the team ball bag.
2: You shared a couple of bats. The team always had them, yeah.
1: There were two or three. One was always way too big. Mm-hmm. One was always like non-labeled.
2: And one was really dented.
1: One was an Easton with a big dent in it. Yeah. And now every kid brings their own bat.
2: That was COVID.
1: Is that what it is?
2: Yeah.
1: And sure. Also, every kid has their own helmet. Back in the day, we would share them, and we'd all be like, oh, why is there a big rash of lice in June?
2: Yeah. That's for sure, that's a thing. Or, you know, playing men's fastball, and we wouldn't wear them.
1: Oh,
2: that was not good.
1: And then, but the one thing I always wore was a can. I never messed around with that.
2: Hmm.
1: Always wear a can.
2: Now, they do now, but I remember we never did.
1: You never did?
2: No, I don't think so. No.
1: But you still had to go for a vasectomy?
2: Well, yeah, I got two kids.
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0: 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It is on right now. Today is actually day number two of the auction. You can bid online and help support the Yorkton Terriers. Very easy. You go on. You bid. Actually, I'm going to look at this right now.
1: Yeah.
0: I'm going to look at it right now.
1: Are you going to buy some?
0: There's the lots are on here right now. You know, some are sitting at $100 for some of these jerseys, which is a good price.
1: Are any of the hockey players double XL?
0: The goalie jerseys are big.
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0: Kat and Evan.
1: I still have never gone skydiving. Not sure if I will now or not.
2: Mm-hmm.
1: I've never I did scale the hill towers in Regina. You know,
2: terrifying.
1: I went down that. I did
2: terrifying.
1: That for, what was that?
2: Camp Easter Seals.
1: Camp Easter Seals. That's what I did.
2: Drop zone.
1: Yep. I did that twice, actually. And the second time, I was more freaked out than I was the first time.
2: Because you knew.
1: Well, yeah, I don't know. The first time I wore a gorilla costume, too. Did it. I did that drop. They used to have that crane, and you drop, they'd let you go, and they'd drop you into the net. Well, I don't think I'll go bungee jumping after this next story. It's a super sad story, but just, you know, you need some caution when you're going bungee jumping. So we'll talk about that right away.
3: You will follow.
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1: I'm going to tell you what really makes me angry.
2: Okay.
1: This is why I got into broadcasting. So I had a platform to complain to everybody.
2: That's right.
1: You know, I think that's why all of us get into it. Not because we have fun, enjoy the job, enjoy music, and or anything like that. So we can complain. I handed someone a bill to pay for something. I was grabbing a coffee the other day.
2: Mm-hmm.
1: And I handed them a bill. And they were going to give me my money back. When you are giving money back, what should you do? This is my question to you, Chad.
2: When you're giving...
1: So I gave you, if you're working the drive-thru, and I give you a bill to pay for my my order.
2: Mm-hmm.
1: And you're giving me my change back. You know, okay. Bill, some change, coin. How do you give that back?
2: Oh, you're talking in order?
1: Yeah, like what okay. should you do?
2: Well, I would prefer that you give me the coins than the bills.
1: That's the way you do it. You do not put the coin on top of the bill and hand it at once.
2: Well, no, that just slides. It falls between the drive-through window and your vehicle.
1: All the time.
2: Yeah.
1: All the time. This all the change happened to fall in my vehicle.
2: Oh,
1: though.
2: Right.
1: And I says to the person, I says, hey, just a little tip. I was really nice about it.
2: Sure,
1: I just said,
2: you were.
1: I was. I always am in this situation. But I just said, like, you know, as a, you know, you're working the drive-through, like, a little tip. Make sure you hand the change and then the bill. Don't put the coin on top of the bill. It's very frustrating.
2: You know, as you drove off, they said they hate you.
1: Oh, 100%. I said that to myself, too.
2: But then they probably also said this. They probably also said this. Who's the geezer still paying with cash?
1: Yeah. How come he didn't tap his phone?
3: See?

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0: Your cruise weather is a presentation of Future Ford in Melville. Tonight, mostly cloudy with a 30% chance of isolated showers and a low of 8. Tomorrow, mostly cloudy with a 30% chance of isolated showers, high of 17, overnight low of 7. Thursday, windy with a 40% chance of scattered afternoon showers with thunderstorms possible and a high of 17. Friday, a 30% chance of isolated showers and a high of 18. Saturday, cloudy with a 30% chance of isolated showers and a high of 18 degrees. Around the region this hour, it's 21 degrees in Swan River, Shoal Lake Russell 17, Roblins at 18, Broadview Mooseman at 12, Wynyard, Wadena, and Kelvington at 15. Yorkton Melville region, some light rain, west wind at 11 kilometers an hour, 75% is the relative humidity, and the temperature is 17 degrees.
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1: You know, there was happy Evan earlier. You know, just real excited that I got drawn to go moose hunting. Mm-hmm. Zone 17, so very excited about that. But now I'm in a bad mood because something happened to me the other day and I forgot about it until, I don't know why, it just popped into my mind. And so I'm going to complain about it right away.
0: Cruise.

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0: Brad and Evan.
1: This is an absolutely horrible story out of Brazil. A model was going to go and do some bungee jumping.
2: Mm-hmm.
1: And they didn't put the cord on her feet. And the guys threw her off the cliff.
2: Oh, my God.
1: And she fell 130 feet. She was alive when she landed.
2: Oh, boy.
1: But she is no longer. She passed away.
2: Oh,
1: and so the guys that did this, they couldn't remember who was supposed to attach the rope. It's like, well, someone should have. I just watched the video.
3: Oh, there's video of it?
1: There's video of it. Yeah.
3: Oh, boy.
1: So there's a person videoing it, and they can see. It's clear they can see that there's no rope attached to her. There's two guys holding her wouldn't know that there wasn't a rope or the bungee cord, I guess. And the guy that helped her get up, like he's watching the whole thing that helped her lift up to these two guys. He's watching the whole thing and sees that there's nothing attached to her.
3: Why didn't he say anything?
1: I don't know. And so there's going to be...
3: But why didn't he say anything?
1: I don't know. What? The workers failed to attach... It says, failed to properly attach her safety harness. They didn't attach it at all.
2: See, but here's the thing, though. I guess... I don't know if you've... I'm sure you've seen the videos of people bungee jumping or whatever, or skydiving, and the people operating it will mess with them, right?
1: Yeah.
2: They'll be like, oh, on the count of five, one, poof, and then they pull it or whatever, and they send them. Maybe that's what he thought they were doing. Maybe he thought they were like, oh, they're scaring her, like, oh, they're lifting her up, and she's like, I don't feel a cord attached to my ankles.
1: Right. Right.
2: Well, maybe.
1: I don't know.
3: Why you don't do that.
1: These things, right, where something like this can go wrong.
3: Don't
1: do it.
3: You're not supposed to jump off of things with giant elastic bands attached to your ankles.
1: Are humans born with wings?
3: No, but
1: you're not meant to do this stuff.
3: I jump on a plane. Like, you're not meant to fly either.
1: No. Not at all. You're meant to walk.
3: Just stay on the ground, I guess.
1: That's it. Pretty safe there for the most part.
3: Yeah.
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0: Okay, this is it's a weekend affair.
1: Yes, it is.
0: Craven, Saskatchewan. That comes up on July, I believe it's 9th, 10th, 11th, and 12th.
1: You are correct.
0: And guess what? Creed will be headlining the Saturday night.
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